0: World Cup is great. It's the most successful they've ever had. They've never had anything that sold so quickly. And it's a great sport. And it really is coming to America. I call it soccer. You know, it's just easier to do because we have football and they have two footballs, right? They call it football.
1: Death to America! Death to the West!

journey to be on whilst you're around a lot of people. I feel like I'm learning that about myself. And I don't fully really understand it yet. It hurts here, it hurts. Yeah.

0: the World Cup is great. It's the most successful they've ever had. They've never had anything that sold so quickly. And it's a great sport. And it really is coming to America. I call it soccer. You know, it's just easier to do because we have football and they have two footballs, right? They call it football.
1: Death to America! Death to the West!

0: Every day, bro, we gotta stay battling. 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
1: Please. 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Used to look forward to the weekend, now every day's like Saturday. Surrounded by stars, come chill with the constellation.

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0: Talk to me, man.
1: Where are you, though? Who are you with?
0: I'm on my J's, but...
1: Fam, man. This team has got me, but I'm not gonna lie, fam. I'm not gonna front, fam. Mad pressures from every angle, fam.
0: Yeah?
1: It's coming like I'm too ambitious to be with a man them on the road, but I'm like, I can't be up there with them people either. You get what I'm saying? Like, I'm too black to be up there. You see what I'm saying, fam? I feel like I'm in limbo.
0: I've been waiting to speak to you, fam. You're getting way too mad, fam. Like, what the fuck did you mean? Like, you don't know why I mentioned your name, fam? Like, North London, fam. You got the call from God to do something deeper, bro. Like, you got the call to go and make everyone look at everything else that is happening over here, fam. You get me? That's a deeper calling, bro. Like, them callings there, it's not everyone's phone that gets that ring there. You see what I'm saying, fam? Like, superpowers, fam. Supercharged, bro.
1: Yeah, that, fam.
0: Like, just being you alone, fam. Niggas getting to watch you're doing what you're supposed to do, bro. Cause we ain't seen nothing like this happen before. Who's seen the country flip on his head like this, fam? These youths don't know what's going on, fam. They ain't got a fucking clue, fam. Independent to the teeth, fam.
1: Love, brother, man.
0: Fam, power up, fam. I don't even like hearing you sound like this, blood.
1: I need it.
0: The mission's deeper right now, fam.
1: Love, brother.
0: Mad.
1: Alright, fam, I'm on the shirt, you man. What are you saying, though? Everything good?
0: Blood, I love you, bro, man. Just do what you gotta do, man's doing what I gotta do, fam. You already know, bro. Powers.

0: The World Cup is great. It's the most successful they've ever had. They've never had anything that sold so quickly. And it's a great sport. And it really is coming to America. I call it soccer. You know, it's just easier to do because we have football and they have two footballs, right? They call it football.
1: Death to America! Death to the West!

Could have been 30, could have been 30, could have been a G. Could have been 30, could have been 30, could have been 30, could have been a G. Could have been 30, could have been 30, could have been 30, could have been a G. Could have been 30, could have been 30, could have been 30, could have been a G.

beatbox, she a little teapot, two left feet, them beatbox. Shawty did freelance, now she a freak. That should've never left a bitch alone with my seat. My style bitch skip pit, popping in my Reeboks. 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That should've never left a bitch alone with my seat. My style bitch skip pit, popping in my Reeboks. Talking about elite talks, pussy like a

the safe game, the orphan game, the ragged winter game that says I am alone. Hungry, I know you want me to play it also. The game of the wave who stands at every picture window, shivering, pinched nose pressed against the glass, the snow collecting on his neck, watching the happy families, a game of envy. Yet he despises them, their so Victorian Christmas card, the cheap paper shows under the pigments of their cheerful fire, laces and satin, ribbons, suburban laughter, and they have their own forms of parlor, games, father and mother, playing father and mother. He's glad to be left out by himself in the cold, hugging himself. When I tell you this, you say with a smile fake as a tinsel icicle, you do it too, which in some ways is a lie, but also I suppose is right as usual. Although I tend to pose in other seasons, outside

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But girls still ask what my name is, tryna pretend they don't know who C is. 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
2: So I'd say the headline is a bit of a loyalist surge that didn't translate into control. Sonia Bacas and the loyalist coalition won pretty decisively in the south, but that gets them about 24 of the 54 Congress seats, so short of a majority. Meanwhile, the independence bloc made up of two parties holds 26 seats, mainly through the north and the loyalty islands. And then another party, EO, they hold four, sort of the balance of power. So we've got no one with a clear majority there. The clearest winners are the FLNKS party, one of the independence parties, who now dominate the independence force, as well as the EO party, who increased their representation from 3 to 4 Congress seats. And they're sort of in a position as the kingmakers, holding the balance of power. The clearest losers, I would say, the UNI party, who suffered a setback. They're part of the independence bloc, but they're no longer the majority independence party, as well as another party called, and excuse my pronunciation, Caledonie Ensemble, CE. They won 0 seats for the first time in decades, and they're more of a centrist party, centrist loyalist party, but they've gone from several seats to none, so they're probably the largest losers. The other notable thing would be the turnout being 63%, which is down. So not really a ringing endorsement of the process from either sides.
1: Julija lani je takratni francoski predsednik vlade Lionel Jospin z voditelji lokalnih lojalistov in osamosvojitvenega gibanja podpisal Bužijalov sporazum. 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Več o tem sogovornik.
2: Yeah, I think it had a pretty profound effect because you saw the two parties that were perhaps most open to the Bougival Accord or supported it had really bad elections. So UNI Palika, they initially supported Bougival and saw it as a potential framework, as did Caledonie Ensemble on the loyalist side. And so if you think about the spectrum of political parties in New Caledonia, those are the two who, even though they're, one is on the independence and one on the loyalist side, they're slightly closer to the centre. And you've seen them have quite a poor performance in this election. Voters have not supported their parties as much as they had in the past. And instead, we see that the more extreme loyalist and more extreme independence side of the voting blocks have gained support. And so there's clearly still division, and there's a clear signal that anyone designing a future successor framework in the upcoming talks and the months to come, a Bougival style framework's not gonna cut it.
1: Kot izpostavlja sogovornik, sta največji zagovornici neodvisnosti Kanaška in Socialistična osvobodilna fronta ter Nacionalna unija za neodvisnost. 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
2: Yeah, it's quite an interesting dynamic there. So as you point out, if you think of the independence movement, two major factions, you've got FLNKS, they're further to the left, I'd say they're more extreme pro-independence, and then you've got UNI Palakar, who are also pro-independence, but perhaps a little bit more centrist and pragmatic. And what's happened in this election is FLNKS, the further to the left, they've become the majority bloc in the independence movement, and the UNI are now have fewer seats than FLNKS. Combined, they have 26, which is more than the Loyalist bloc. So they've certainly got some weight in Congress, but you've got that that potential for internal divisions that might make coordinated negotiating positions a little bit harder to sustain. The French generally prefer to negotiate with more pragmatic or perhaps the UNI party. So it certainly puts them into a little bit of an interesting situation. I'd say UNI Palakar's setback is directly linked to their engagement with the Bougival process. Independence voters have seemed to have punished them for that and preferred the more hardline FLNKS approach. Yeah.
1: Kot izpostavlja Graham, ima tabor za neodvisnost 26 mandatov, tabor za lojalnost s kolonizatorko pa 24, kar pomeni, da bo jeziček na tehtnici stranka oceansko prebujenje.
2: Yeah, so it won't be simple, as you point out. They've got 24 seats out of a possible 54. The system in New Caledonia is designed for fragmentation. They've got a collegial executive, so it's not a Westminster style government. 11 members will be selected into Congress by the major blocs. So the real contest is over who's the Congress speakership and who holds the presidency of the government. And this is where, as you hinted at, the EO party, Ival Ocean, their four seats become really decisive. So the Loyalist bloc have their 24, the Independents bloc have their 26. It's the EO party that can make up the difference there.
1: Nasprotovanje v parlamentu bi po mnenju sogovornika lahko onemogočila izvolitev novega predsednika vlade in parlamenta ter sprejemanje nadaljnih politik.
2: Yeah, I think there's a pretty good chance of some degree of gridlock. You've got five different groups in a 54 seat Congress and no one's got majority, so it certainly seems like a recipe for protracted negotiations over who's running things. There is a history as well of quite protracted, up to months long negotiations to elect a president in New Caledonia. So, it's very possible there'll be a bit of a gridlock. And as I mentioned earlier, the risk there is that these negotiations drag on through July into August.

0: 24 izbruhnili protesti, kjer so se spopadli trije tabori in sicer zagovorniki osamosvojitvenega gibanja, francoske varnostne sile ter profrancoski lojalisti. 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
1: No, they didn't really offer any concrete answers for us. And as pointed out, it seems a little bit more polarized, if anything, in the voting. The underlying conditions in New Caledonia that caused that unrest, and as you rightly point out, were deep socioeconomic inequalities. And those haven't changed yet. New Caledonia's economy is in pretty severe distress. There's been a large contraction following the riots. And there's a lot of damage was done, billions of dollars, in fact. Two of three nickel plants have sort of idled. So against that backdrop, the poverty gap between Kanak and non-Kanak people hasn't changed. The election settled who's going to govern the province, but it didn't really answer the question about what they'll do about inequality that produced the 2024 unrest. And so that should be a really big part or at the heart of the July talks and the talks that come in the next couple of months.
0: Tako Avstralija kot Nova Zelandija se na rezultate volitev uradno nista odzvali, saj se želita pozicionirati kot nevtralni državi, ki podpirata oba tabora. 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
1: Yeah, it's a great question, and the answer is, honestly, it's both, and that creates a lot of tension for Australia, not just in New Caledonia. So, you know, Australia benefits from a French presence in New Caledonia and the Pacific strategically. You know, they're a defence and security partner, they're generally allied, they're an Indo-Pacific partner, and they're a stable, democratic neighbour, and that's, you know, all good quite for strategic and security reasons, but Australia also presents itself as a member of the Pacific family, so it can't really be seen as openly backing a colonial power against Indigenous self-determination. Otherwise, that, you know, is going to hurt its credibility with other Pacific nations as well. So then you've got the China dimension, sort of as you point out there, and, you know, New Caledonia's nickel reserves and strategic port access would make a destabilized or a China-aligned New Caledonia a real security a problem for Australia in the region. So in practice, Canberra tends to advocate for stability and as I mentioned, the consensual process, rather than taking a position on independence. And that allows them to try to thread the needle. But it also means that Australia rarely applies any meaningful pressure to France to fulfill its commitments. So they can be criticized for being a little passive sometimes, but you may be able to see the conundrum they're in.
0: Sogovornik ob tem izpostavlja, da lahko zaradi različnega odnosa do vprašanja neodvisnosti in drugih politik ponovno izbruhnejo takšni protesti, do kakršnih je prišlo pred dvema letoma.
1: Yes, it's the talks. It's the milestone. Is the July talks they're meant to start in July. We'll see if Congress can form. And so whether they start on time, you know, who sits at the table, and whether socioeconomic inequality actually appears on the agenda. Often these talks get bogged down in sort of side negotiations and, you know, what's the starting point? Is Bougival the starting point? Where should we hold the talks? What should we name it? If that happens again, we've seen where that leads us. You know, the most critical risk is, of course, renewed unrest in New Caledonia. France still has over 2,000 security personnel deployed and you know, prolonged government formation and the breakdown of talks and continued austerity in Kanak communities. We've seen where that combo gets us. That would be what I'm watching most closely. Notably, I'm watching from Sydney, is how are those talks going to go, when they start, and then what's on the agenda.
0: Francija je sicer po protestih leta 2024 umaknila volilno reformo, a je njena vloga na otoku še vedno močno vidna. 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

0: Prezupni jarek okrvavljenih duš. 30. junija uživo iz studija Radio Študent. Več informacij na radiostudent.si, pošiljnica Klubski maraton.
1: The World Cup is great. It's the most successful they've ever had. They've never had anything that sold so quickly. And it's a great sport. And it really is coming to America. I call it soccer. You know, it's just easier to do because we have football and they have two footballs, right? They call it football.
2: Death to America! Death to the West!

0: oddajo Sound System glasbi en ponedeljek na mesec ob 8. zvečer na Radiu Študent.
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1: Break Wave.

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1: Yo, this world, it could be ugly as

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1: 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Never felt old, been living in the future. The fat lady singing as the bells toll. Chasing demons back into their hell holes or on to the next role. It's not the script they used to. Never felt old, been living in the future.
2: Conductor.

more Goyard being talked about and posted about than I've noticed in recent years. 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

0: Every now and when, in the yesteryear yawn, ancient embryos eternally swing the fishing pole of memory, capturing today baited by breaths of tomorrow. Twice in a blue blood moon, we dream of doubtless rhythms to collage our moments, shedding self, quantum futures, past, present, always beyond.
1: Psychedelic sayings.
0: Grounded in storytelling tradition, tardy, we measure the space by the changes. We wade with waiting tides, moment to moment, it be in front or behind, a constellation of seeing through, stewed glimpses, blinks of a sneeze.
2: The tea kettle's voice.
0: Water at the brim of boiling. The change of a state, murmurs between space. The year grew older the further we saw it. A silver strand of breath, eyes as wounds. We tell time by how deep we bury the memory. We tell time by the space between here and there, sound lingering in the ether, bouncing off the stars and moon. We swell and grow in the scrolling distance. We tell time by how many excuses you got before you answer, or how we organize the noise. We tell time by shading time to love in a place where there is no space or time. The length of our laughter lounging. Lift every giggling second, minute, or hour. I too sing of timelessness. I wish you a future with no names. Time ain't real, no how. When you're locked up, there's only two times, daytime and nighttime. When all you got is time and folks outside waste time trying to make time, there's only beginnings and ends.
2: Time is cardiovascular.
3: Stay running out in due time.
0: What you do with time is your time. 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
4: It's great. It's the most successful they've ever had. They've never had anything that sold so quickly. And it's a great sport. And it really is coming to America. I call it soccer. You know, it's just easier to do because we have football and they have two footballs, right? They call it football.
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0: And God made Eve from the rib of Adam. And Eve was weak and loosed the raven on the world. And the raven was called sin. Say it. The raven was called sin.
1: Why didn't you tell me, Mama?
0: Say it.
1: No.
0: The raven was called sin.
1: No, woman. And the raven was called sin.
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0: the World Cup is great. It's the most successful they've ever had. They've never had anything that sold so quickly. And it's a great sport. And it really is coming to America. I call it soccer. You know, it's just easier to do because we have football and they have two footballs, right? They call it football.
1: Death to America! Death to the West!